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4: On previous editions of Outdoor Almanac, we've talked about tree stand safety and getting landowner permission. I want to press this point again so you're prepared in the field if a conservation officer checks your stand. Some hunters still think they only need permission if a stand is permanently attached to a tree. That's not entirely true. Anytime you insert anything into the bark of a tree, like a nail, a hook to hang your bow or pack, or screw in steps, or if your stand will damage the tree, you need written permission. Plus, if you decide to trim a few branches to get a good shooting lane, then you need written landowner permission. Same thing applies if you're setting up a ground blind and you need to do some pruning. We all want to make our first shot count. That's just fine. Just get permission. Scouting, sighting in, and a little paperwork, all part of hunting for some of us.
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3: On previous editions of Outdoor Almanac, we've talked about tree stand safety and getting landowner permission. I want to press this point again so you're prepared in the field if a conservation officer checks your stand. Some hunters still think they only need permission if a stand is permanently attached to a tree. That's not entirely true. Anytime you insert anything into the bark of a tree, like a nail, a hook to hang your bow or pack, or screw in steps, or if your stand will damage the tree, you need written permission. 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Same thing applies if you're setting up a ground blind and you need to do some pruning. We all want to make our first shot count. That's just fine. Just get permission. Scouting, sighting in, and a little paperwork, all part of hunting for some of us.
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What's not to love about a little victory lap? 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

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Now, they just call you mom. 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
2: 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We all want to make our first shot count. 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Just get permission. 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
2: 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That means real training, hands-on mentorship, and a team that actually wants you to succeed, not just a manual and a phone. 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
3: 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I want to press this point again so you're prepared in the field if a conservation officer checks your stand. Some hunters still think they only need permission if a stand is permanently attached to a tree. That's not entirely true. Anytime you insert anything into the bark of a tree, like a nail, a hook to hang your bow or pack, or screw in steps, or if your stand will damage the tree, you need written permission. 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Just get permission. 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